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0: 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Nosotros ponemos la música. 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
1: 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Ella here, and this week we're introducing you to the latest signing on Anjuna Chill, Rum Tom. Based in Denver, Colorado, John Hastings is a multi-instrumentalist, producer, and a muralist. He's as comfortable with a paintbrush as he is behind a hardware sampler. Over the last decade, he's built an extensive catalogue, spanning 5 artist albums, earning a reputation for warm, organic productions, and a long-term relationship with acclaimed label Bastard Jazz Recordings. John's Inner Forest EP is out now on Anjuna Chill, with 4 tracks inspired by 90s and noughties experimental electronica that celebrate the escapism that you can find in nature. So for the next hour, I'll leave you with Rum Tom, here on the Anjuna Deep Edition.

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Evolution is best, no blood or bones on our plate. We spread the peace and the love, don't pay for torture or hate. Evolution is best, no blood or bones on our plate. We spread the peace and the love, don't pay for torture or hate. Evolution is best, no blood or bones on our plate.

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Los 40 Dance Club con Arturo Grau. 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Drink some margaritas by string of blue lights. Listen to the mariachi play at midnight. Are you with me? 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

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Check you and me. 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Bird is the name. Big baller did the chain. 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Was he playing Jane? Was he playing Jane? Was he playing Jane? Was he playing Jane? Was he playing Jane? In cabina.

0: Estás escuchando Release Yourself con Roger Sánchez en los 40 Dents.
1: 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This is Release Yourself with the S-Man.
2: DJ Roger Sanchez.